love to see you strut up and down the floor when you're talking to me. That baby talk, I like it like that.

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Your smile lit up the streets, I saw the world right in front of me. Everything went from black and white to color.

0: 85, I'll say, even after all this time, you still give me butterflies.
1: Chihuahua. 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